70s. Monday mostly sunny with highs in the lower 90s. Monday night mostly clear with lows around 75. Looking ahead to Tuesday, Wednesday, and Thursday, highs around the mid-90s. That's your region forecast.

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Hello there. It's Brooke, Saturday night. And just think, a week from today, it is America's 250th birthday. Lots of fireworks going on.

0: For northwest Indiana, lows around the mid-60s tonight. Northeast wind 5 to 10 miles per hour, becoming east-southeast overnight. Could gust as high as 15 miles per hour. Mostly sunny for Sunday with highs around the mid-80s. Sunday night, partly cloudy, with lows around the low to mid-70s. Monday, sunny skies with highs in the lower 90s. Monday night, mostly clear, lows in the mid-70s. For Tuesday, sunny skies with a high near 83. That's your region forecast.
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0: The Country Station, Indiana 105, and you know, the World Cup is going on right now, and we've learned that Europeans are loving American stuff, like Waffle House, Walmart, Buc-ee's, ranch dressing. Now, some of these games, though, you can get some fantastic food. Now, you're going to pay the price, but check this out. In Los Angeles, how about the Twinkie Cheeseburger? Yeah, it's a cheeseburger topped with a bacon-wrapped jalapeno that's stuffed with brisket and cream cheese. Don't ask me how much it is. You know it's going to set you back big time. Speaking of setting you back big time, how about fancy AF tots in Miami? Now, all it is are three fried hash browns, okay? But they're topped with caviar, creme fraiche, I think is how you say it, and chives. Thing is, $75. Yeah, that's what you're going to pay for tater tots. Well, hash browns, really. And speaking of pricey, beer is apparently in some places going for $20 a pop. That's insane.
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1: The U.S. and Iran continue attacks in a weekend test of the shaky ceasefire. Multiple outlets are reporting that the United States has hit Iran with a fresh round of strikes today. A U.S. military official told Fox News it's a larger strike than last night. The official continued, Iran had a chance to stop shooting, and they didn't take it. Instead, they attacked another ship in Hormuz this morning. The latest exchange comes just a week after the signing of a deal intended to eventually end the conflict. At least four people are dead after flash flooding hit Kentucky today. Governor Andy Beshear says three people were killed in Madison County and one in Jackson County. Beshear declared a state of emergency, saying search and rescue resources are being deployed to the hardest hit areas. The Golden State Warriors have reached a record-setting sponsorship deal with Iron, an Australian-founded AI cloud provider. The deal will begin in this upcoming season and is worth more than $50 million a year. I'm Rob Martier.
2: For Northwest Indiana, a low near 64 tonight. Winds out of the northeast 5 to 10 miles per hour becoming east-southeast, could gust as high as 15 miles per hour. Mostly sunny Sunday with highs around the mid-80s. Sunday night, partly cloudy with a low around 73. Sunny for Monday with highs near 91. Monday night, mostly clear with a low near 76. Sunny for Tuesday with a high near 93. And Wednesday, continued sunny and hot with a high near 96. That's your region forecast.

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0: For Northwest Indiana, lows around the mid-60s tonight. Northeast wind 5 to 10 miles per hour becoming east-southeast. Mostly sunny Sunday with highs into the mid-80s. Sunday night partly cloudy with a low only around 73. Sunny skies for Monday with highs in the lower 90s. Monday night mostly clear with lows in the mid-70s. Tuesday sunny with highs around 93. And Wednesday sunny skies with a high near 96. That's your region forecast.
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1: 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It is Brooke Saturday night. And okay, if you love the heat and humidity, get ready. Get ready. Yeah, it's coming back next week. I kind of hope, yeah, I'm talking like highs in the 90s. I'm kind of hoping that next Saturday,

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1: The United States has launched more strikes on Iran today. U.S. Central Command says the strikes were in response to Iran launching a drone at another ship traveling through the Strait of Hormuz. President Trump stated on Truth Social, United States aircraft just struck Iranian missile and drone storage locations and coastal radar sites for violating the ceasefire agreement again. At least four people are dead after flash flooding hit Kentucky today. Governor Andy Beshear declared a state of emergency. Beshear says three people were killed in Madison County and one in Jackson County. At least 7 inches of rain fell on the state, with another round of wet weather moving through this evening. Uber is rolling out stricter background checks and restrictions for drivers. The company said the new policies for rideshare drivers and couriers for its delivery service will take effect on Monday. Among the changes, Uber is expanding the list of criminal offenses that permanently disqualify someone from being a driver in the United States. I'm Rob Martier.
2: For Northwest Indiana, tonight's low around the mid-60s. Northeast wind 5 to 10 miles per hour. Sunday, mostly sunny with a high near 84. Sunday night, partly cloudy skies and lows around the lower 70s. Monday, mostly sunny with highs in the lower 90s. Monday night, mostly clear with lows around 75. Looking ahead to Tuesday, Wednesday, and Thursday, highs around the mid-90s. That's your region forecast.

Randy Travis on Indiana 105. And I have this friend, and I've told you I'm not a big fan of beer, but I have this friend who loves making his own beer. And he's like, Brooke, you gotta try this. You gotta try it. You're gonna like it. It's blueberry beer. I did try it. I didn't really like it. I didn't offend him and tell him that, though he probably found out.

0: time zone am I on? What country am I in?
1: It doesn't matter. It's 5 o'clock somewhere.
0: It's always on 5 in Margaritaville, come to think of it.
1: Yeah, I heard that.
0: You've been there, haven't you?
1: Yes, sir.
0: I've seen your boat there.
1: I've been to Margaritaville a few times.
0: All right. Well, that's good.
1: Stumble my way back.
0: Okay. Well, we just want to make sure you can keep it between the navigational beacons.
1: Between the buoys. I got it.
0: All right. Well, it's 5 o'clock. Let's go somewhere.
1: I'm ready. Crank it up.
0: Let's get out of here.
1: I'm gone.

0: For northwest Indiana, lows around the mid-60s tonight. Northeast wind 5 to 10 miles per hour, becoming east-southeast overnight. Could gust as high as 15 miles per hour. Mostly sunny for Sunday with highs around the mid-80s. Sunday night, partly cloudy, with lows around the low to mid-70s. Monday, sunny skies with highs in the lower 90s. Monday night, mostly clear, lows in the mid-70s. For Tuesday, sunny skies with a high near 83. That's your region forecast.
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0: Indiana 105, and we enter July next week. Yep, what, Wednesday, I think, is July 1st. And, you know, July is also the month of the Porter County Fair, and the grandstand shows this year, they will not disappoint. Nope, Trace Atkins will be there, so will Max McNown, Kane, Bailey Zimmerman, and Flo Rida. 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
2: The United States has launched more strikes on Iran today. U.S. Central Command says the strikes were in response to Iran launching a drone at another ship traveling through the Strait of Hormuz. This comes a day after the U.S. launched similar strikes in response to a ship attack earlier this week. Bahrain is accusing Iran of launching drones at the kingdom. The Ministry of the Interior said today that air raid sirens had been activated and urged residents to move to the nearest safe locations as regional tensions continued to escalate. Officials in Venezuela confirm at least 1,400 people are dead following Wednesday's massive twin earthquakes. Search and rescue teams from the United States and other nations are working to find victims of this week's devastating earthquakes. Berkshire Hathaway CEO Greg Abel is now a United States citizen. Abel, a longtime Iowa resident who was born in Canada, was among roughly two dozen people from 16 countries who participated in an annual naturalization ceremony hosted by the Iowa Cubs. I'm Rob Martier.
3: For Northwest Indiana, a low near 64 tonight. Winds out of the northeast 5 to 10 miles per hour becoming east-southeast, could gust as high as 15 miles per hour. Mostly sunny Sunday with highs around the mid-80s. Sunday night, partly cloudy with a low around 73. Sunny for Monday with highs near 91. Monday night, mostly clear with a low near 76. Sunny for Tuesday with a high near 93. And Wednesday, continued sunny and hot with a high near 96. That's your region forecast.

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The Country Station, Indiana 105, and there's an older gentleman in Florida who's suing the Waffle House. He's suing the Waffle House because apparently they had a big sign out front and had a picture of a strawberry shortcake waffle, and he got really into looking at the picture and he wasn't looking where he was going and he tripped and he fell. So now he's suing the Waffle House for $300,000.

0: For Northwest Indiana, lows around the mid-60s tonight. Northeast wind 5 to 10 miles per hour becoming east-southeast. Mostly sunny Sunday with highs into the mid-80s. Sunday night partly cloudy with a low only around 73. Sunny skies for Monday with highs in the lower 90s. Monday night mostly clear with lows in the mid-70s. Tuesday sunny with highs around 93. And Wednesday sunny skies with a high near 96. That's your region forecast.
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0: Bailey Zimmerman on Indiana 105, and Bailey is going to be here in the region for the Porter County Fair this year. Bailey also just dodged a huge bullet because he was, last week there was an arrest warrant out for him because apparently he was in New Mexico, trashed his hotel room. I think the damage was something like $16,000. It's a felony. So anyway, and this happened back in May, and Bailey hadn't turned himself in, you know, regarding this warrant, but apparently, when was it? I think it was Thursday, I read that he has paid full restitution. So the problem has gone away. See, shows you what having money can do. Bought his way out of that trouble.
1: Babbel proudly presents.
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1: The United States has launched more strikes on Iran today. U.S. Central Command says the strikes were in response to Iran launching a drone at another ship traveling through the Strait of Hormuz. This comes a day after the U.S. launched similar strikes in response to a ship attack earlier this week. Tehran said today it had struck U.S.-linked targets in the region in response to yesterday's strikes. The latest exchange comes just a week after the signing of a deal intended to eventually end the conflict. At least four people are dead after flash flooding hit Kentucky today. Governor Andy Beshear says multiple state roads are out of commission due to the flooding. At least 7 inches of rain fell on the state, with another round of wet weather moving through this evening. Kelsey Grammer is hinting he may run for political office. In an interview with Us Weekly, the former Frasier actor said that he would consider a run for political office due partly to a duty he feels he owes the country. I'm Rob Martier.
2: For Northwest Indiana, tonight's low around the mid-60s. Northeast wind 5 to 10 miles per hour. Sunday, mostly sunny with a high near 84. Sunday night, partly cloudy skies and lows around the lower 70s. Monday, mostly sunny with highs in the lower 90s. Monday night, mostly clear with lows around 75. Looking ahead to Tuesday, Wednesday, and Thursday, highs around the mid-90s. That's your region forecast.

Indiana 105, and poor Kane Brown. So last week, he got smacked in the head with a golf ball and had to have 23 stitches. Ouch. You and

0: For northwest Indiana, lows around the mid-60s tonight. Northeast wind 5 to 10 miles per hour, becoming east-southeast overnight. Could gust as high as 15 miles per hour. Mostly sunny for Sunday with highs around the mid-80s. Sunday night, partly cloudy, with lows around the low to mid-70s. Monday, sunny skies with highs in the lower 90s. Monday night, mostly clear, lows in the mid-70s. For Tuesday, sunny skies with a high near 83. That's your region forecast.
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Mike.

0: 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Yeah, we'll give you ideas. I mean, literally, the Mullet Man every Friday during rush hour will tell you about festivals and concerts and car shows, even farmers markets.
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0: For Northwest Indiana, a low near 64 tonight. Winds out of the northeast 5 to 10 miles per hour, becoming east-southeast, could gust as high as 15 miles per hour. Mostly sunny Sunday with highs around the mid-80s. Sunday night, partly cloudy with a low around 73. Sunny for Monday with highs near 91. Monday night, mostly clear with a low near 76. Sunny for Tuesday with a high near 93. And Wednesday, continued sunny and hot with a high near 96. That's your region forecast.
1: Summer weather in the region. It brings the heat.
2: Temperatures are going to surge, and as a result, it's going to get hot around here.
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0: For northwest Indiana, for the overnight hours, lows around the mid-60s. Northeast wind 5 to 10 miles per hour. Sunday, mostly sunny with a high near 84. East-southeast wind 5 to 10 miles per hour, gusting as high as 15. Sunday night, partly cloudy with a low in the lower 70s. Monday, mostly sunny with a high near 91. Monday night, mostly clear with a low in the mid-70s. Tuesday, sunny with a high near 93. Wednesday, a high near 95. That's your region forecast.
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1: The U.S. has launched more strikes on Iran. U.S. Central Command says the strikes were in response to Iran launching a drone at another ship traveling through the Strait of Hormuz. This comes a day after the U.S. launched similar strikes in response to a ship attack earlier this week. Tehran said Saturday it had struck U.S.-linked targets in the region in response to yesterday's strikes. The latest exchange comes just a week after the signing of a deal intended to eventually

0: For northwest Indiana, lows around the mid-60s tonight. Northeast wind 5 to 10 miles per hour becoming east-southeast. Mostly sunny Sunday with highs into the mid-80s. Sunday night partly cloudy with a low only around 73. Sunny skies for Monday with highs in the lower 90s. Monday night mostly clear with lows in the mid-70s. Tuesday sunny with highs around 93. And Wednesday sunny skies with a high near 96. That's your region forecast.
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0: Valparaiso, it is Max McNown, and I will be playing the Porter County Fair on July 23rd. 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
1: Iran appears to be launching missiles on U.S. allies near the Persian Gulf. Kuwait's military said on social media early Sunday that its air defense systems were intercepting hostile missiles and drones. Similar attacks appear to be happening in Bahrain, where the Interior Ministry says, quote, the siren has been sounded and it's urging residents to remain calm and head to the nearest safe place. The strikes come after the U.S. military carried out a second wave of attacks against Iran on Saturday in retaliation for an Iranian drone attack on a ship traveling through the Strait of Hormuz. And about a dozen large wildfires are burning in Utah. Governor Spencer Cox declared a state of emergency on Friday after the National Weather Service issued a red flag warning, calling it, quote, a dangerous situation. The largest fire is the Cottonwood Fire, which has burned over 90,000 acres in southern Utah.

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0: For Northwest Indiana, a low near 64 tonight. Winds out of the northeast 5 to 10 miles per hour, becoming east-southeast, could gust as high as 15 miles per hour. Mostly sunny Sunday with highs around the mid-80s. Sunday night, partly cloudy with a low around 73. Sunny for Monday with highs near 91. Monday night, mostly clear with a low near 76. Sunny for Tuesday with a high near 93. And Wednesday, continued sunny and hot with a high near 96. That's your region forecast.
1: 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It brings the heat.
2: Temperatures are going to surge, and as a result, it's going to get hot around here.
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2: There's going to be days of heavy rain and storms.
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4: 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And I thought, oh, she'll be back, till she turned around and pointed.

For northwest Indiana, for the overnight hours, lows around the mid-60s. Northeast wind 5 to 10 miles per hour. Sunday, mostly sunny with a high near 84. East-southeast wind

0: 5 to 10 miles per hour, gusting as high as 15. Sunday night, partly cloudy with a low in the lower 70s. Monday, mostly sunny with a high near 91. Monday night, mostly clear with a low in the mid-70s. Tuesday, sunny with a high near 93. Wednesday, a high near 95. That's your region forecast.
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1: A state of emergency has been declared in Kentucky, where at least four people are dead after flash flooding. Governor Andy Beshear says three people were killed in Madison County Saturday, one in Jackson County after relentless rain and flash flooding inundated parts of central Kentucky. The governor's declared a state of emergency as heavy rain continues to fall in parts of the state. In Utah, about a dozen large wildfires continue to burn. The governor there, Spencer Cox, declared a state of emergency Friday. The largest fire, the Cottonwood Fire, which has burned more than 90,000 acres in southern Utah and is 0% contained. Now residents near the town of Beaver have been evacuated. A Senate candidate in Louisiana backed by President Trump has won a Republican primary. Julia Letlow is projected to win the state's GOP Senate primary, defeating State Treasurer John Fleming in a runoff Saturday. Projected to win the Democratic primary is Jamie Davis, who will face Letlow in November. I'm Scott Carr.
2: For Northwest Indiana, highs around the mid-80s this afternoon. East-southeast wind 5 to 10 miles per hour, gusts as high as 15. Partly cloudy skies tonight with a low around 72. Monday mostly sunny, highs in the lower 90s. South-southwest wind 10 to 15 miles per hour, gusts as high as 25. Tonight mostly clear with lows only around the mid-70s. For Tuesday, sunny with a high near 93. And Wednesday and Thursday, highs around the mid-90s. That's your region forecast.

0: summer weather in the region. It brings the heat.
1: Temperatures are going to surge, and as a result, it's going to get hot around here.
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For Northwest Indiana, highs around the mid-80s this afternoon. East-southeast wind 5 to 10 miles per hour, gusts as high as 15. Partly cloudy skies tonight with a low around 72. Monday, mostly sunny, highs in the lower 90s. South-southwest wind 10 to 15 miles per hour, gusts as high as 25. Tonight, mostly clear with lows only around the mid-70s. For Tuesday, sunny with a high near 93. And Wednesday and Thursday, highs around the mid-90s. That's your region forecast.

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1: A state of emergency has been declared in Kentucky, where at least four people are dead after flash flooding. Governor Andy Beshear says three people were killed in Madison County Saturday, one in Jackson County, after relentless rain and flash flooding inundated parts of central Kentucky. The governor's declared a state of emergency as heavy rain continues to fall in parts of the state. In Utah, about a dozen large wildfires continue to burn. The governor there, Spencer Cox, declared a state of emergency Friday, the largest fire, the Cottonwood Fire, which has burned more than 90,000 acres.

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0: to love you on American Country Countdown. It's Ryan Fox, and he's with us right now. Welcome, ACM Entertainer of the Year.
1: Thank you.
0: I can't say I'm surprised. Was it?
1: I was.
0: Were you?
1: I expected them to say, Lainey Wilson.
0: So you didn't have anything prepared speech-wise or anything?
1: You know, I told my wife, I said, I have a feeling I'll win it because this is the first time in my entire career I've actually put any thought, like any forethought, into an acceptance speech. So whenever I got Male Artist of the Year, I'd already thought about a few of those things, you know? So I was like, well, I got all that out of the way. I said everything I need to say. And then I was like, there's no way I'm going to retain her, so I don't have to worry about making a second speech. And then immediately I was like, oh, crap. Like, I gotta think of something here.
0: Yeah. You're with Cody Johnson on American Country Countdown. Kojo, you're a rodeo man. And after you won your ACM Entertainer of the Year award, you said it was the gold buckle you've been chasing your entire career. I mean, that's big.
1: Yeah, no, it definitely, you know, I'm playing my first show since then this weekend. So I'm curious to see, like, is there a difference with the fans? You know, like, did the buzz of it change anything? Or is it just kind of, okay, go back to business as usual?
0: Right. Do you feel a certain pressure after winning that? Does it feel different to you before you hit the stage?
1: Yeah, honestly. I mean, I've had discussions with a few people recently of, like, you know, is there a certain level I'm held to now, and or do I just keep doing the same thing I've always been doing? You know, if it's going to be one of those things to where if I was to get sick and I can't sing, like, oh, the Entertainer of the Year cancels the show, you know, like, I don't know, like, I'm living this thing one day at a time.
0: Was there a moment backstage when it hit you, or did it hit you on the stage?
1: I went to the bus where out back where my band was and celebrated with them for a minute, and I FaceTimed my wife and kids, and it was just kind of, you know, like, my wife asked me, she's like, are you okay? Yeah, just, I've worked for this for 20-something years. It's a little hard to digest immediately, you know?
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3: This is McGruff the Crime Dog, and I need you to help me take a bite out of crime. Another teenager fell victim to fake pills. 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

Lauren Elena, Chase Matthew, number 27, All My Exes on American Country Countdown. It's Ryan, and so many great places to take in America's biggest country hits, like Kix 96 in Savannah, Georgia. Thank you so much for hanging with American Country Countdown. Then further west in Carson City, Nevada, you can find ACC every weekend on 98.1 cable. So where are you checking out the show? 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And you can hit me up anytime on socials at Ryan Fox Now. Meanwhile, back to the countdown at number 26, Dan and Shay, Say So, ACC.

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0: big former ACC number one from Tim McGraw, something like that, on American Country Countdown. It's Ryan delivering the biggest stars to your radio each and every weekend, coast to coast and around the world. 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
2: 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Another teenager fell victim to fake pills. 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
5: From the ACC O'Reilly Auto Parts Studio and around the world, this is American Country Countdown. Rolling into the last weekend of June 2026, and you'll want to stay close. Here in the next 15 minutes, our special guest this weekend, Cody Johnson, is busted out at ACC World Premiere. It's a song that's on his new album, Banks of the Trinity, out now. Plus, last-minute details on Alan Jackson's final concert ever. And it's been 15 years since this guy started his career in country. So how's he celebrating? You're about to find out. First, though, we flash back to a song that was number one year ago this weekend. Riley Green, Worst Way, American Country Countdown.

0: just want my horse back.
1: Cody Johnson with an ACC world premiere and an ACC debut, clocking in at number 21 on this weekend's American Country Countdown. That is Horseback. You got Ryan, Kojo hanging with us here this weekend. Man, that one's got a little something to it. Got some juice.
2: That's why it's number one on the record, you know, first rattle out of the box. So I generally try to take my album sequential order as like a set list. So if I was to come out on stage, bam, that's right in your face, and you're automatically listening to it. It doesn't take you very long to memorize the chorus, and it's fun to sing. Like, I can see the crowd, you know, already with their hands back and forth, back and forth. It's going to be I just think it's a big live moment, and I've heard for years from radio in particular, we need a good tempo. Well, here you go. You got it.
1: This is it, right down the middle. It's funny you say that about the set list, because I was thinking you have to start your new shows off with this one, right?
2: I mean, I don't know. It depends on – that's an interesting question, an interesting topic, is because we've had songs over the years that have streamed like crazy. I mean, like, how is this not a number one hit? But when you play them live – it doesn't really go over well. And then there's the songs that maybe weren't the big hits on the album that you play live and people go absolutely crazy over. So that's the stage I'm in now, as I'm kind of leaving the creative studio process and now getting with my band and getting them on stage and letting these songs kind of battle it out with themselves to see what's going to stick around for a little while and what doesn't.
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5: This is McGruff the Crime Dog, and I need you to help me take a bite out of crime. Another teenager fell victim to fake pills. 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
6: Think back to the last time you were in nature. What comes to mind? 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Floating on a lazy river? Or perhaps watching a vibrant sunset on a beach full of glistening plastic bottles and food wrappers? Unfortunately, this isn't a joke. 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

0: ACC number one from July of 2022. Damn straight, Scotty McCreery on American Country Countdown. It's Ryan, and new music's coming from Scotty here in a couple weeks, appropriately titled 15, marking his 15th anniversary since he won American Idol. The album will feature songs you know and love from Scotty, including Five More Minutes, This Is It, Damn Straight, which we just played, and a few others, including four new tracks. Hello, Darlin' is new, and so has Been a Good Run, Why Me, Lord, and also a special duet with Josh Turner with the song that he auditioned for American Idol with, Your Man. Pretty cool. 15 from Scotty McCreery will be available for you to listen July 17th.
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2: This is McGruff the Crime Dog, and I need you to help me take a bite out of crime. Another teenager fell victim to fake pills. 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
3: 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Floating on a lazy river? Or perhaps watching a...

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1: Rescuers continue to search for survivors in the rubble of the Venezuela earthquakes. The death toll from Wednesday's quakes is now more than 1,400, and tens of thousands are still listed as missing. Search and rescue teams from the U.S. and around the world are working to find victims in the collapsed buildings. Iran's apparently struck back at U.S. allies near the Persian Gulf. Kuwait's military says on social media today that its air defense systems were intercepting hostile missiles and drones. Similar attacks appear to be happening in Bahrain. This after the U.S. military carried out a second wave of attacks against Iran Saturday in retaliation for an Iranian drone attack on a ship traveling through the Strait of Hormuz. Forecasters say a big mass of hot air known as a heat dome is going to spread extreme heat and sweltering humidity across the eastern U.S. this week. They say the heat's expected to linger from Texas to New York through the July 4th weekend, pushing temperatures in the Midwest into the 90s, likely the triple digits. I'm Scott Carr.
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9: From the ACC O'Reilly Auto Parts Studio to your radio or listening device, this is the number one country music countdown in the world. American Country Countdown. It's Ryan Fox. All right, catching you up, we got Ella Langley going for number one again for the fourth straight week with Be Her. Can't you do it? We'll find out. We got Cody Johnson hanging with us this weekend every hour. More with him in the next 15 minutes. And we have you listening. So basically, we got all we need, don't we? So let's saddle up and ride. George Burge and Luke Bryan. It's Ride, Ride, Ride. 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
7: Number 15.

George Burge and Luke Bryan inside the top 15 at number 15 on American Country Countdown. That's Ride, Ride, Ride. I'm Ryan Fox, and I found this pretty cool, especially this time of year. Do you like to swim? How about swimming in the great outdoors? Well, according to Science Direct, spending time in nature, and more specifically swimming, improves your mood and mental health. People have reported in this survey, too, that open water swimming makes them feel more in

0: Brandy and I were talking about this yesterday. I was like, I am chopped liver compared to you. And she said, yeah, but that's how it felt for me when the girls were that age. And it was true because all they wanted was daddy. But it's really cool to watch, though. I mean, all I can do is do the best I can to make sure he knows how much I'm there for him and and love him. And I'm, you know, they all go through phases. You know that.
1: Yep.
0: I mean, dad's cool. No, dad's not cool. You know.
1: Right. And then they get to be teenagers and dad's really not cool for a little while.
0: Nobody's cool. Yeah.
1: Exactly. Here with Cody Johnson on American Country Countdown. So, Cody, when it comes to your girls, your daughters, what are their favorite things to do with dad?
0: Anything. Like, literally anything. They're constantly asking, can we go do this? Can we go do that? Like, we golf together. We hunt together. We fish together. We ride horses together. We go on daddy-daughter dates a lot. Just, you know, I'll pick each one of them individually and take them on dates and open the door for them and pull their chair out, push it in, and you know, just show them how a man's supposed to treat a woman. I had a friend of mine, Dustin Noblet. He told me, he said, I told my daughter, Sadie, don't bring him home to me unless you feel like he's my caliber and the way I treat you.
1: Yeah.
0: I'm like, I love that, man.
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4: 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Another teenager fell victim to fake pills. 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

0: on American Country Countdown. It's Ryan Fox. And Miranda is no stranger to big-time collabs. In fact, she teamed up with Ella Langley to write and produce one of the biggest hits of the year, Choosing Texas, which we're going to hear coming up here in the Countdown soon. But even Miranda, with all of her experience, couldn't have imagined the massive success of that song. She revealed to Billboard magazine.
1: It was not on my bingo card for Choosing Texas to Take Over the World, honestly. Sure. Like, I love that song, and it so feels like such a part of me. I'm from Texas, and I just, you know, it was like one of those things where we just wrote this song we really loved, and all of a sudden, I've never seen anything like it.
2: Yeah.
1: So when Ella calls and's like, what does this mean? I'm like, I wouldn't know.
2: Can't help you with that one, yeah.
1: Yeah, I'm like, you know, I need to call Taylor Swift right now, because this is like that kind of big. But it's really, I feel so proud. I feel so thankful that she trusted me, mm-hmm. and that we could work together, and Ben West, our co-producer, and all the musicians, and our co-writers, Joy and Luke. Like, I just feel like nobody could have, but it makes me so happy because it's a great song with a great singer and a really strong artist with a really strong vision, and that stands out. And yeah. And this is just proof of that. It's proof of what I've always been drawn to.
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4: This is McGruff the Crime Dog, and I need you to help me take a bite out of crime. Another teenager fell victim to fake pills. Smells like big crime that needs to be stopped. 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

Luke Combs back again here in the top 10. We had him back at number 7 with Be By You. And now, right there at number 6 with Sleepless in a Hotel Room on American Country Countdown, Ryan Fox. And we all have our different ways to disconnect and recharge. And while talking here this weekend to Cody Johnson about his recent getaway, frankly, one of the topics of combo has gotten some major

0: So the moose and the caribou populations are suffering, and they're having to really regulate hunting on them. So in a lot of ways, in every way, this was not only a meat harvested hunt, it was a conservationist effort tag. So I'm really proud of it. And, you know, you're not ever going to please everybody, but I just think that it's awful ironic that people would say, how dare you kill this poor bear, but do you want to go eat a Chick-fil-A?
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3: This is McGruff the Crime Dog, and I need you to help me take a bite out of crime. Another teenager fell victim to fake pills. 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
2: 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Another teenager fell victim to fake pills. 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
4: Welcome back to American Country Countdown. It's Ryan Fox. And sometimes here on ACC, we see a bit of a bottleneck at the top of the chart, with many country stars making their way all the way to number two, only to be blocked in that number one spot by a certain very talented singer, which we're going to play here in about 3 minutes. This hit, though, certainly nothing to sneeze at, and it's another great week for last weekend's ACC guest, Josh Ross. It's Hate How You Look, American Country Countdown.
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0: the number one song in America on American Country Countdown for the fourth straight week belongs to Ella Langley. This is Be Her.
1: Number

There's Jackson Dean, Indiana 105. A happy Sunday. Thanks for hanging out today. Letting us be a part of your weekend. Last weekend of June. Cannot believe that. We are less than a month away from the Porter County Fair. And kicking things off on Thursday, July 23rd, will be Max McNown. Big congratulations to Carly, who is the winner of our Would You Rather Wednesday contest this past week. And she's going to see Max McNown at the Porter County Fair. You can get tickets for all the shows, including Bailey Zimmerman and Trace Adkins, too, at the Porter County Fair's website. It's going to be here before we know it. Here is new music from Max McNown. This is called Done For. This

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There's Dustin Lynch, the Country Station, Indiana 105. Definitely easy to love both of our Chicago baseball teams when they're winning. Cubs and White Sox both in pretty good stretches. The Cubs finish their series with Milwaukee this afternoon. I feel like every game is a must win against a division rival, so definitely need this one. 1:10 this afternoon, the White Sox wrapping up their series with Kansas City on the south side, and then they will head out on the road this week. On the road, coming back home this week, the Gary South Shore Railcats. So they wrap up their series with the LakeCountry.coms back at the Steelyard all the way through next week Sunday. So 4th of July matchup too at the Steelyard at 3 p.m. on Saturday afternoon against the Lincoln Salt Dogs. Yeah, can you believe 4th of July is this Saturday already? Lake County Corn Dogs playing on the road this afternoon against the Chicago Clout. And they will be back in action at Legacy Field and Crown Point on Tuesday and Wednesday of this week. Here's the latest from Luke Combs. It's Indiana 105. 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

There's Warren Zeiderus. It's Indiana 105. June 28th today. It is International Caps Lock Day. We all know that person that types everything in caps lock. National Tapioca Day. Not a big fan. National Foodie Day. Doesn't specify, so enjoy your favorites today on National Foodie Day. Here's Russell Dickerson.

There's new country from Tyler Hubbard. It's called Land, the country station, Indiana 105. So many 4th of July parades, events, fireworks going to be going off all week long, especially, but probably for the remainder of the summer, if we're being real. 4th of July is this Saturday already. Hebron is having their 4th of July parade at 10 a.m. Hobart having a parade. Crown Point having a parade. Jerry Ross is serving as the Grand Marshal for that one. Merrillville having their parade as well on Saturday from starting at 11 a.m. Crown Point starts at 11 a.m. as well. And then, of course, all kinds of fireworks displays. I feel like every town, city in the region has a fireworks display for the 4th of July, except for DeMont, because we do ours on Touch of Dutch Day.

probably for the rest of the summer will be in the 90 degree heat, but feeling like it's in the triple digits this week. It's Kid Rock, Indiana 105. All of this week going to feel like it is in the triple digits, and we'll continue to watch any shower and storm chances. Hopefully we stay dry for the 4th of July and all the activities going on this week, but well above 90 for much of this week. I will be enjoying the air conditioning. I hope yours is working in tip-top shape.

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1: Temperatures are going to surge, and as a result, it's going to get hot around here.
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Phone Keys Wallet, the country station. It's Indiana 105. She was part of Alan Jackson's big farewell concert last night in Nashville. Can't wait to see the TV special they're going to make of it. It will air sometime later this year. We've got a couple of 50-50 Fridays for you. Coming up this Friday, July 3rd, you need last-minute fireworks. You can print them on demand. Boomtown USA Fireworks. $25 will get you $50. 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

The Country Station, Indiana 105, with Ella Langley and Morgan Wallen. Thank you so much for hanging out today. Happy Sunday. Talking about the 4th of July coming up this Friday already. Fireworks in the region. Some having theirs on Thursday, some on Friday. You know, with the 4th of July on Saturday, I thought everybody would go for Saturday. But Thursday, Cedar Lake, the town grounds. Of course, Summerfest is kicking off this week. Schererville and St. John also on Thursday. On Friday, there will be multiple launch locations apparently throughout the city of East Chicago. Gary at the Steel Yard, the Railcats game. Hammond at the Pavilion at Wolf Lake Memorial Park. Hebron behind the high school. LaPorte at Fox Park. Munster at Centennial Park. Whiting, Whiting Lakefront Park. And then everybody else getting in on the action on Saturday. Crown Point, Hobart, Lake Station, Merrillville.

Michigan City, Portage, Porter, Rensselaer, Valpo, all having their fireworks on the 4th of July on Saturday this year. New Country Now from Randy Houser. It's called Back in the Bottle.

There's Matt McDaniel with Throwback Indiana 105. Don't forget, every single Thursday with the Mullah Man, listen in at 4:40 for Mike's movie quiz. You can win a free car pass to a showing at the 49er Drive-In in Valpo. They are showing Toy Story 5 again and also Masters of the Universe through this week Thursday. It's Indiana 105 with Luke Combs. 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

And paid the restitution. Yeah, hopefully he's learned his lesson because trashing hotel rooms, not a good look. It will be a good look though when we see him at the Porter County Fair less than a month from now. And you know it's going to be a party. PorterCountyFair.com for the tickets. Friday, July 24th. It is less than a month away. Another

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There's Josh Ross, Indiana 105. Every Wednesday here is Wagon Wednesday with the Porter County Animal Shelter or Hobart Humane Society. 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Alan Jackson had a huge night last night with his final concert in Nashville. They're making a TV special out of it that should air sometime later this year.

A hot week this week. Lots of things going on for the 4th of July. Starting on Thursday, a Cedar Lake Summerfest is going on through our holiday weekend. St. John Freedom Fest is on Thursday from 4 to 10 p.m. Hopefully we'll cool off a bit at night, but I don't think very much. Going to be really sticky and humid. All of the 4th of July parades on Saturday, going to be very, very warm. You know, our low temperatures that we're going to be experiencing now through this week are at or higher than some of our high temperatures from last week. That's pretty crazy.

New country from Hudson Westbrook, Indiana 105. Universal and DreamWorks are releasing a new spin-off to the Shrek franchise. Donkey will serve as an origin story of how a donkey became the chatty sidekick fans have grown to know and love. Eddie Murphy, of course, will be returning to voice the signature character. The film is slated to release in June of 2028. Yeah, 2 years from now.

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1: The Country Station, Indiana 105 with Old Dominion. I'm already sweating and we're not even in the 90s yet. And not the 90s like the good old days, but the 90s like heat, humidity, typical Porter County fair weather. We're getting that in about a month early, but I'm sure it'll probably still be around by the end of July. I can't believe we're wrapping up June and heading into a new month already this week. Temperature is going to be in the low to mid 90s. Looks like every single day going to feel like it's well into the triple digits.
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0: All the hits and the stars every weekend on American Country Countdown. Hey, it's Ryan Fox, and this weekend it's all about ACM Entertainer of the Year, Cody Johnson. 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We'll tackle everything from his acceptance speech to home renovations to a trip to the wilderness that got him some national attention, too. 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

Country Station, Indiana 105. Definitely my favorite story from this week. We've got the Wienermobile, we've got the Peanutmobile, and we also have the Big Banana Car now. A Montana Highway Patrol traffic stop recently went viral after officers pulled over the giant banana-shaped vehicle. The driver, his name is Steve Braithwaite. He is creator of the Big Banana Car. He converted a 1993 Ford F-150 into a giant banana back in 2011. I gotta look up a picture of this. I don't know why I didn't do that when I talked about this last week. I gotta look up a picture of this thing. He says he's been pulled over countless times because of the unusual vehicle. Oh my gosh, this is hilarious. He said he's going to be traveling around the country full time now in the Big Banana Car. So you never know. It might be passing its way through Northwest Indiana sometime.

0: For Northwest Indiana, hot and humid for the week ahead. A chance for an isolated shower or thunderstorm this evening. Lows in the mid-70s. Tomorrow for Monday, mostly cloudy in the morning, becoming partly cloudy. Humid with highs in the low 90s. Heat index values up around 105. South wind 10 to 15, gusting up to 25 toward afternoon. For Monday night, mostly clear, humid with lows in the mid-70s. Tuesday, sunny and hot with highs in the lower 90s. Heat index values once again up around 105.
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The ACM honors announcing the special awards honorees this year. Ella Langley will receive the Artist Songwriter of the Year Award. Eric Church, the Lifting Lives Award. Casey Musgraves, the Spirit Award. Bill Anderson, the Icon Award. And there's more as well. You can find the full list online. Wednesday, August 19th, will be the ACM honors, and they always have a TV special sometime later on in the year. The band Perry performed at Red Wine and Brew Fest on Friday night.

There's Zach Top, the country station, Indiana 105. Don't forget, if you got a birthday today, happy birthday, or tomorrow, the 28th or 29th, get on the birthday shout-out list for tomorrow morning at 8:45 over on our Facebook page. That is going to wrap it up for me today. It's Alicia. Brace yourself for the heat this week. Some people like this. I don't know how. I cannot handle the heat. Once it gets over 80 degrees, it's too much for me. 90s.

0: 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Summer weather in the region. It brings the heat.
1: Temperatures are going to surge, and as a result, it's going to get hot around here.
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0: For northwest Indiana, we could have an isolated shower or thunderstorm tonight. Lows in the mid-70s, becoming quite humid. In fact, the humidity and the heat are going to be quite dangerous with heat indices in the triple digits this week. We'll start tomorrow mostly cloudy. Highs in the low 90s, heat index around 105. South wind gusting up to 25. Mostly clear Monday night, humid, lows in the mid-70s. Sunny and hot Tuesday, once again, heat index around 105.
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1: Senator Roger Marshall says the major war is over amid new U.S. strikes against Iran. During an interview with NBC's Meet the Press, the Kansas Republican said the United States has shifted in

0: what he called a mop-up operation. House Speaker Mike Johnson says he's sending the bipartisan housing bill to President Trump on Monday. Johnson made the comment during an appearance on Fox Sunday Morning Futures. The bill, meant to cut away some of the red tape and make it easier to build homes, sailed through the House and Senate and was set to be signed by Trump last week before the ceremony was canceled. In a post on Truth Social, Trump said he wouldn't sign the bill until the Save America Act is passed. The voting bill would require ID in order to vote. Comedy legend Mel Brooks turns 100 today. From Blazing Saddles to History of the World Part 1, Spaceballs, and other comedy classics, the Oscar, Grammy, Emmy, and Tony winner has written, directed, and produced over 20 movies. An HBO documentary about his life came out this year, and a Spaceballs sequel is out next year. I'm Rob Martier.
1: For Northwest Indiana, let the heat wave begin. It's already getting very humid. We'll have a chance for an isolated shower or thunderstorm tonight. Lows in the mid-70s. Hot and humid for Monday. Mostly cloudy and becoming partly cloudy. Highs in the low 90s. A heat index around 105 when you factor in the humidity. At least we'll have a south wind gusting up to 25 at times during the afternoon. Mostly clear Monday night. Humid. Lows in the mid-70s. Tuesday sunny and hot. High in the low 90s, heat index around 105.

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5: To some, the sound of a baby babbling doesn't mean much, but that's not true. They're testing out vowels and consonants and trying different sounds. And by 12 months, their babbling is beginning to take on meaning, especially if there's no babbling at all. Little to no babbling by 12 months or later is just one of the possible signs of autism in children. 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

0: For Northwest Indiana, hot and humid for the week ahead. A chance for an isolated shower or thunderstorm this evening. Lows in the mid-70s. Tomorrow for Monday, mostly cloudy in the morning, becoming partly cloudy. Humid with highs in the low 90s. Heat index values up around 105. South wind 10 to 15, gusting up to 25 toward afternoon. For Monday night, mostly clear, humid with lows in the mid-70s. Tuesday, sunny and hot with highs in the lower 90s. Heat index values once again up around 105.
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1: 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So why do you see safe? 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
7: Alzheimer's Association of Northwest Indiana will host 3 Walk to End Alzheimer's events this fall. Lake County Fairgrounds in Crown Point, September 27th, Washington Park in Michigan City, October 3rd, and Central Park Plaza in Valparaiso, October 18th.
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